0: 7 melhores músicas da programação Jovem Pan. The 7 best. Number 6.
1: They say the holy water's watered down, and this town's lost its faith. Our colors will fade eventually, so if our time is running out, day after day, we'll make the mundane a masterpiece. Oh my, my, oh my, my love, I take one look at you, you take

fechar bem demais essa edição do Planeta DJ. Swedish House Mafia e Lick Lee, Happiness is So Sad. Teve BG, The Prince of Rap, This Beat is Hot, Afrojack, Day and Night, Disco Dawn, There is a Life, e Hugel com Get

0: before you go, there's something I want you to have.
1: Oh, it's beautiful. But wait a minute, isn't this?
0: Yeah, yes it is.
1: But I thought the old lady dropped it into the ocean in the air.